0: 卷三分干。
1: I'll be on traffic stop with Adam William John 28 Tom. Adam William John 28 Tom. It's going to be a white stagecoach just west of Brunner Circle.

0: And be advised, Carter Command has been activated and we will be on MAX 6 if you need us. We will probably run command till somewhere around midnight and maybe 0200 hours. We hope.
1: Copy that. Do you need me to open a CFS for that?
0: If you would, open up a CFS for Crystal. Saline County Central, on MAX 6.
2: Go ahead for Saline.
0: Did you copy that traffic that I had with Jacksonville?
2: That's affirmative, sir. Does Collegeville need a CFS, sir?
0: Yes, so kind as to give Collegeville a CFS part also. It's appreciated.

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0: Yeah, 10-4, go ahead.
1: Adriana Thompson, 2002-0121, Trinity, the named party in a protection order out of Faulkner County. 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

Adam Keene. 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Yeah, Finney Lane and Kendall Line Road, being a red Nissan Altima.

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1: Yes, that was Paul Edward, Nora Young.
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0: Ten four, are you 1012 with Mia? We were 2004 0526. Possibly 53 out of Pulaski County, failure to appear. Struck, please. Also, possibly 53 out of Bryan PD. FTA. Traffic.
2: Communication,
0: other than that, suspended ID. No endorsements or restrictions. Light traffic numbers. Would you let me confirm?

0: Railway Company. Did you advise your 1050?
1: Yes, 10-4, 1050.
0: 10-4. Also, will you have charges?
1: Not at this time.
0: Ten four.

0: wondering if you can meet at the Roadrunner on the I-30.
1: I'm going to start that way. That way. Meet him there.
0: Did you advise you were going to start that way?
1: Go ahead and have him start that way. By the time I get there, they're going to be there. And also go with the court date from Ryan.

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I'm going to be out with Adam Victor Lincoln, 84 Boy, white Chevy Tahoe, Circle K at Cornerstone.

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0: 306 Central. I'll be transporting the suspect to the Roadrunner, beginning mileage ready, 118819.
1: 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Go ahead.
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0: 284, set her up.
1: 284.
0: I got one by the number out of Mississippi when you're ready. 10-4, go ahead. 9671399998 out of Mississippi. It's coming back. It canceled for its commercial.
1: Stand by and see what I can find out for you.

0: ahead.
1: Beck Jumaev, I'm showing that it is canceled as well. It's not giving me an exact reason, but a possible reason is that his medical is shown to have expired 9/12 of 2026. He's 1052.
0: 1012, thank you.
1: You're welcome, 1955.

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1: 188.
0: 10-6.
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1: Yeah, six.
0: I need mileage and ready.
1: Go ahead.
0: 118823.
1: 10-4.
2: Two eight four.
3: When did you say his medical?
2: Of 26.
3: So it's still valid.
2: 10-4. You are correct. I looked at that wrong for some reason. I thought it said 2025, but yes, it is 9/12/20.
3: 10-4, but it is still canceled on your end.
2: Yes, sir, and I tried to run it with history and things since 2023, an improper lane change that he was convicted of back then, nothing else showing.
3: 10-4, thank you.

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0: The Arkansas, Lincoln, Ocean, David, Boy, Tom Zero, Hello, DBTZ. Stand by for location. We're taking the 124 exit.

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0: 530 westbound.
2: For Lincoln Ocean David Boy Tom Zebra, Conspector Gray, Nissan Rogue, April 2027, insurance confirmed. 52.

0: to dispatch flag, steps, and bronze doors. 10-4.
1: Terrible.
2: Go ahead. My driver is recently moved. That new driver's license number is going to be William Adam, 786-828 out of Ohio.

0: And I'm not getting a return back on that deal. Can you repeat that license number?
1: 10-4. It's going to be William Adam 786-828.
0: 10-4. Thank you. Stand by.

0: to make one of their return when you're ready. 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Excuse me.
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1: 10-4. We go again. Show me code 3.
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0: 10-4.
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1: Negative.
0: 10-4.

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0: Luggage patrol, short plane, tall plane.
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0: Luggage patrol, tall plane and short plane.
2: Ten four.

0: 179.
1: Scott, 440 eastbound at 5, Ohio 28. Tom Queen, 8259. Tom Queen, 8259.
0: That was Ohio on that plate.

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1: Two oh seven.
0: Have a traffic stop with Boy George Nora 53 Frank. Boy George Nora 53 Frank. It's gonna be on I-30, almost to the 128.
1: Eastbound or westbound?
0: We're gonna be eastbound. On it's gonna be a gray Honda Accord.
1: 10-4, and you advise 128?
0: 10-4, we're gonna be on the interstate on I-30, almost to the 128, eastbound.

0: 207, comes back to a gray Honda Accord, July 2026. Interest confirmed, pitch 2. Heavy unit with traffic, 10-9.
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0: Tire turns back 52 on a Ram 1500, expires March 2027 out of Benton. Entrance confirmed 52.
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0: It's going to be boy out of x-ray 07 George. Boy out of x-ray 07 George. It's going to be a black Chevy pickup, cornerstone near the Nazarene Church. They came by the Circle K. Sounded like they were yelling, possible disturbance in the truck.
1: Black Chevy Silverado, October 2026, insurance confirmed.

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10-4, are you 10-12, Daniel Mondragon, date of birth 1999, 10-31. Garbage address. 10-4, that male is possibly 53 out of Alexander PD, FTA traffic offense. Also, FTA possible possession of open container. Other than that, suspended. ID, no endorsements, no restrictions, medium traffic. Numbers 53. 10-4. If you will, show me 10-6. Field sobriety. 10-4.

0: Alpha 207.
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0: Ten four.
2: Just information, she's conducting field sobriety right now.

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0: Are you 10-12 or further?
1: 10-4.
0: 10-4, it'll be a court date for that subject. July 9th at 9 a.m. at Alexander District Court.
1: Two 10-4, 10-15.

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0: 3-0 again.
1: Arkansas boy George Thomas, 314 PGT 34K. Gonna be at Sardis Dollar General.

0: We have a female on the line saying that she's headed to the front gate and she needs mid-flight. We're trying to get more information from her.
1: Copy. Do you know where she's coming from? She's coming from the back of the park. She can stop at our command post.

0: County. Just have her go to the front gate. We got crews headed the front gate to meet her.
1: They are headed to the front on a side-by-side. They had two people flip over on a four-wheeler.
0: Are they currently with them, or are they still out in the park?
1: They are currently with them. I guess they're driving to the front. My partner's trying to get more information.

0: Go ahead.
1: She states that she's trying to keep the female awake. She's still at the ATV. We are trying to get her to figure out where she is. She doesn't know inside the park where she is. She's stating she's headed to the front gate, but the female that's injured is not.
0: I copy. Just tell her to stay with the patient. We're public service with somebody that's been with her. We're headed to her right now.
1: 10-4, she hung up on us, said she was talking to somebody direct, so I'm assuming that's y'all.
0: Copy. Communications from Carter Command.

0: 9 and 2 back in service, released by PD.
1: Copy. That's affirmative. They've been notified to listen to MAC 6 and they have a truck in route.
2: This is back for me to come. We copy direct. I've had a truck hit it that way.
3: Copy. Thank you. We haven't stayed at the front gate. We're trying to gather information now. Yeah.
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0: Mrs.
1: Yeah, I'm going out this way. 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
1: 10-4.

0: go for Canathos.
1: This 20-year-old female, yeah, out of consciousness. Also, when she's alert, has a complaint of shoulder, neck, and back pain. She does have a head injury, as we can see.
0: Copy that. We're on the way.
1: The South Hafford stage of the front gate will come up that way.
0: Copy that.

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1: And four.

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1: Go ahead.
0: If you could relay the message, we got a 20-year-old female in and out of consciousness, pulling the generalized pain in her back, neck, shoulders.
1: 10-4, we're trying to get clarification.
0: In men see the stage at the front gate. We'll bring the patients to them. Possibly a female stuck in a tree, still inside of a side-by-side.
1: Dispatch to Cardiff Command.
0: Yeah, go ahead.
1: 10-4, we're trying to get clarification. Are you needing one of our ambulance to respond to the Saline County gate?
0: That would be perfect.
1: 10-4, those are the PAFR unit that is responding.
0: Whoever was listening.
1: Copy.
2: Central.
1: 06.
2: You can show me in the vicinity of Pleasant Valley.
1: You bet you're 10-8.
2: I've been 10-8 since 6 o'clock.

0: 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You can cancel your man's ambulance.
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1: That's it.
0: 10-4-21-55.
2: My unit is approaching the front gate. Our first response is going to take them to the scene. My unit 284 is approaching the front gate. Our first response is going to take them to the scene. Are they going to bring the patient to the...
0: No, we're going to bring him to any other lengthy extrication to get it off the hill to where we're going to be. If you just stay there for a little while, we'll get him a team up here.
2: That's a copy.
0: Hey, we have a head injury from an ATV accident that's rolled down a hill about 80 feet in the air, hit several trees, face, neck, hurt, left shoulder, back. She was found face down, not able to move. At this moment, we still have a good 20 minutes to get you out here. See you.
2: That's good copy.
0: And if you're in a helicopter, let us know. We'll put a helicopter. You got to be there. We'll have a well-being command.

0: situation where we're going to get air on standby.
1: Okay. There's no way for you guys to get down here at the minute from the fact that the crowd are here. How about I... Well, everybody's tied up to come get you right now. Just give me a minute. We can maybe come get you and bring you down to the... Close to you. You can do the patient to work, but right now we still don't have anybody to do it.
0: Copy.
1: Just be honest with you, I wouldn't come past that front gate. You'll never get out.

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1: 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I'm 10-8, 10-15 times one adult female. Or excuse me, one adult. Good. 3477, 3477.

0: Simple. 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I'll be 10-7. Y'all have a good night. Time for you as well.
1: Central 98 as well.
0: Devil.

0: 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Did you issue that court date?
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0: Ten four.

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1: Continuing.
0: We are patient loaded with 84, trying to get them turned around. We'll be returning back to command post.
1: Control copies. Patient loaded back around to command post. Do y'all need anything else from us?
0: No, sir, you're my hero.
1: Central copies.

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1: Copy. O-1, it's going to be MAC 5 for operations.
0: That's Timble.
2: Three of six, information. We're dispatching for a fall at 14615 Bonita Boulevard. Your mother fell and she's bleeding. I don't know where she's bleeding from. She's also incoherent.
0: Three of six, you came in broken. Can you send that kind of phone?

0: Box 46-1, fall 14615 Bonita Boulevard, fall 14615 Bonita Boulevard, first page.
1: Was that last traffic from me? All I heard was 6 and leading.
2: Regarding a fall, they were dispatching fire in Pafford 2 at 14615 Bonita Boulevard. Advised the mother is bleeding from somewhere due to the fall, unknown where, and is incoherent.
3: Central, be en route.
2: Central.

0: 207 Central.
1: 207, go ahead.
0: I've had a blowout on the interstate. I'm going to be pulled up here, actually, furniture, so I can get it changed. Right now it's 3481.
1: Send out your location.
0: Ashley Furniture and Bryant.

0: 308, 306.
1: Go ahead. What door is the back door or front door?
2: It'll be the back door.
0: That one.

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1: No, but there was a...
0: Devil.

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0: Capital, he was sitting in that car out on Capital.
1: I'm going to be 98 from here back en route to the jail. Starting my train of ending. 10-4. Central 308.
2: Go ahead. Where?
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0: this, Fred. You see the subject that's behind Vietnam Memorial?
1: Negative. There is no lights over there.
0: They were at the, they're at the light. Somebody's wearing a red shirt walking east on 7th.

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1: 14. Nice 10-4, he's going down to victory now.
0: Sure.

0: unknown vehicle in the, but it's a gray SUV.
1: Damn. The Capitol or the West Lot of Big Mac?
0: Sorry, the Capitol.
1: 10-4.
2: Dispatch, show North Street, 3rd, Ringo, 10-4, just time and I'll be headed toward the West Lot of the Capitol.
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0: Dispatcher, both on scene. I'm going to go back to next.
1: 4 and 5.

0: 47. 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
1: 10-4, thank you.
0: Five and 10-8.
1: 4.
0: He had his ID and everything with him also.

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0: Carter Park to Pulaski County. Until down command post.
1: Evening.
0: You received a call from the dispatch Crystal and College Hill to Carter Park for the incident. We'll probably come back on this channel, but we're going to need y'all to dispatch us first.
2: Copy that.
0: Thank you. Flint County calling from Carter Park. Same goes, if you get a 911 call, we dispatch us accordingly like normal process, and then we'll probably switch over. We will switch over with MAC Channel 4 operations if we have a call here again. We are up to dispatch us.
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0: Appreciate it. It's also Reach County. If you guys get it, make sure the other county gets it. You guys contact both counties and both departments to respond.

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1: That's affirmative.
2: That's affirmative.
1: That's affirmative. They come copy direct.
0: Be advised, we've had somebody came up with a head wound. We're evacuating now.
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Unknown injury, I-30 at the 124 again. Engine 1 battalion accident with unknown injury, I-30 at the 124. Okay. Whatever I want to time it.

0: 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Also, further information at the 124 I-30 westbound. He's trying to get turned around.
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0: 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I-30 westbound, 124 for an unknown injury accident. PD's still trying to confirm whether or not we have injuries. There's going to be two crashes in their area. I'll for there a second.
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1: 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She is awake and breathing.

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0: He just responded to Joan Drive. 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Caller advised she probably went out the back door and is probably gone by now. She does not have a vehicle, though.
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0: Negative. 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

0: 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She is denying medical. Advised, no weapons. 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
1: Hey, would you call the ambulance crew and see if they're going to have any problems getting in the FBO or if we need to call the call-out guy?

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0: Pulse County Dispatcher House.
1: Driver Adams.
0: Yes, ma'am. I need to get a MAC channel for this morning for Pulse County Sheriff's Office. It would be from 0 hours to 1500 hours for Pulaski County Bryan State Parks.
1: Yes, ma'am. Do you guys need a high channel or low channel?
0: They did not advise. Let's go with a low channel.

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Thank you.

0: Three Tango.
1: The address is 13824 Joan Drive. 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One is all white, the other is brown, chasing and growling at people.
2: We're out the area.
1: 10-4. Three ten. Also be advised, the caller does not want contact, just the animals dealt with.
2: 10-4.

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0: 3/10 cents. 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
0: 10-4 would be David Boyd, 781-476.
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0: 310, your return comes back as described. Expiration June 2026. Coverage is unconfirmed. It's 52.
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0: 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Do we know if Captain Kling is here?
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0: 10-4.
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Is 52.

Brian Battalion 1, Brian Engine 3, fall 3434 Kelly Lane, fall 30 Kelly Lane, fire ground 1.

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0: Engine one's on scene with that. 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For...
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0: 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A 4449, repeating 4449 being a white Chevy pickup.
1: Comes back as described, December 2026. Coverage is confirmed, is 52.
0: 10-4, I'll have traffic. The corner of Sri Sedalia, Highway 111.
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0: The 14-year-old did push her, and she wants to press charges. No weapons. Female's going to be a black female, green shirt, blue jean shorts, both inside the home.
1: Cancel. I'll be 96.

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1: If you had traffic, I'd know.
0: And I was just going to advise you, if you will, hold the traffic for me.
1: Oh, 10-4, sir. And just got off the phone with J-Hook, and they are giving an ETA of 15 minutes.

0: 10-4 comes back to a white Chevrolet Silverado, expiration October 2026. 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It's 52.
1: 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Thank you.
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1: 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I will note that in the log. 13-34.
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0: 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I've got you around 1214 Courtyard Cottage Circles. Caller say their mother-in-law is ill. She just got out of the hospital. Doesn't know anything further.
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1: We have the Highway Department, Highway 67, with Arkansas, Adam X-ray, 13 Frank, AXX, 13F, be on a gold Chevrolet van.

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0: The address is... We don't have an exact address, but a caller called in and witnessed a white dog dragging Dodge dragging a black dog by a cord on the road toward Germania and Vimy Ridge. Said the road was Alexander Road. Did not get a license plate number, but said he was on West Artist when he first saw it.

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0: told her to call the police if her daughter showed up while she was away. Daughter's name is Kimberly Hogue, is currently trying to go through the back door of the house. 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
0: Karen Foster, the owner of the house, is asking for a call from an on-scene officer. 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
1: Four.
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0: Central to 310. Let me know when you're ready to copy a court date.
1: Definitely.
0: All right. The date is July 23rd, 2026 at 8 a.m. at Benton District Court.
1: Benton.
0: 10-4, sir.

0: Nancy Clifford.
1: Well, Nancy.
0: I'm being a minute. We're going to be going to the lair over here on 65. I'll be back when I'm 97.
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0: Caller is the owner of the recovered stolen vehicle from this morning and would like to know if there is a hold. So he can pick it up.
1: Sam Charles.
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0: 10-4, sir. 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
0: Can you see if there's a DRE available?
1: Could you 10-9 that last traffic? It broke up.
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483 Central. You show me out at the intersection of Highway 67 and Highway 229 with Arkansas, Adam Henry Edward 40 Paul, AHE 40P, be on a white BMW, or just drove off the road.

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2: Boys call 125-8253. We're going to be pulling here. Love's truck stop.
1: I'm holding an assist agency.
0: Go ahead and give it to me. I'll take care of it.
1: 10-4, it's going to be 346 Hay Street, making contact with a Gary Weems. His wallet was found at Tyndall Park. Officer Williams with Benton PD has it. If he would like to retrieve it, he can go up to the PD and call in here, and we'll have him go down there and meet him.
0: 10-4, I'll start that way in just a few minutes.

0: Yeah, towards the by the valley. We have PD responding on this. Trying to get that done. So we're going to need to have a large altercation with multiple injuries, but we don't know exactly over this yet.
1: Yeah. We'll get them started. I believe we're taking a call on it now.
0: So can you, when you get the information, can you tell us? We're trying to find the injured parties, but there's several thousands of people here. We're just in vehicles. We just can't get to where they're at. See if we get a good location.
1: They're saying near the back power lines, and caller states that they were jumped by 8 people, talking about bringing guns. It's 3 versus 10 in that fight.
0: All right, the back gate you said, ma'am?
1: 10-4, they said the back, near the power lines, or near the back power lines, correction.
2: Ma'am, the Delta copies direct. Since that's on our side, we'll start a truck to the back gate.
0: I don't know if it's at your... Will you go ahead and start?
2: That's perfect.
3: You're out to Saline County. Let me know when you're ready for my...

0: No, Collegeville Units, let's record the bounty hole here in front of the stage. Hey, Chief 2-4, go towards the end. How about Chief 2-4?
1: Go towards what?
0: Hey, go over to the creek on the other side towards the back gate. Work that way for a second, would you? At least go that way for a minute. Some more, everybody.

0: for Saline County.
1: Never mind.
0: Retreated to the back tree line. That's all I've got.

0: You know how it is out here.
1: That's right. I currently have one AL responding.
0: Hey, GP4, do you have it? Is that where we're going to be? Crystal from Tucson.
2: Tucson, if that traffic was for us, you were broken.
0: Down towards the, as you're going towards the wheelie hole, towards the next obstacle course, that might be down there, supposedly.
3: We're on scene with them. We do have one guy that's bleeding pretty good. We're down there past the bounty hole across the creek.
0: Okay. Right here behind the food courts, correct? Is that where? Okay. Hey, Crystal, UTV 24, come towards the food courts and behind the food courts, come to our location.
2: Okay, we're headed that way.
0: Sorry to cancel. It's going to be on the other side over here by the food courts.
1: That's all right.

0: you will.
1: Start.
0: A couple officers towards us for just a second. It'll be the best way to get through this front gate.

0: all units that are in the park that are at this incident behind the food court. Hey, Crystal 2-4, hold up, we're right there. UTV, hold up, we're moving out. We're going to take a patient up to the front gate.
1: Copy.
0: We can, there's no active disturbance at the moment. However, I would continue an officer to the front gate where we're taking the individual that's injured. And make sure Pafford, has Pafford been informed to respond?
1: Copy, I'm working on getting PD out there.
0: Yes, ma'am, thank you. Also, that's my MIMS from, or MIMS from car department.
2: Go ahead from MIMS Delta.
0: Hey, I just want to make sure we got all of our lines checked off here. We're going to cancel you guys. We're taking the one patient to the front gate, and we're going to start PD over here. Y'all good so far on that?
2: That's affirmative. We've gone available. Thank you.
0: All right, talk to you in a few minutes.

0: McCormick, 2-4.
1: Hey, go ahead, sir.
0: I'm going to send the other part, another party up to the front gate so he can, because he wants to make a report.
1: Okay, that's fine. I got a sheriff's department responding to the front gate. Nobody else is injured down there, right, Chief?

0: Chief Wired, Chief Crest, nobody else is injured, correct? Just that one person that we took up to front?
1: That's not.
0: Okay, that sounds good. These power lines are having problems with our communications. Thanks. All right, hey, just have the officer stay there. We're bringing someone else coming up there for the report.
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4: 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Trying to make contact with subject. Nobody's here. 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
1: Go ahead, sir.
0: Sir, I'm coming into the park now. Somewhere other than the command post.
1: Up here at the front gate. You can come on in and hang out here for a minute, but all personnel up in the park working is up here handling this situation.
0: Copy that.

0: EM78, Chief 9.
1: Go ahead, sir.
0: Sir, will you handle dispatch for a little while for me?
1: Yes, sir. When you get through with that, if you're not coming back to command post, call me. I received a phone call outside the park for you about it before I handle it.
0: Yeah, I'll be down there. We're not. Once we get done with all these couple patients, we'll wall me back down there.
1: Okay. I would just like to make the phone calls I need to before shift change.
0: In a few minutes, I probably know what it means.
1: I bet you do.

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1: Engine one in route.
0: Ryan, engine one, copy. Got you en route to the Fox Ridge Estates, room 103. Female has fallen, hit her head. She is bleeding.

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0: I'm on the wrong channel, man, I'm sorry.
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0: With this, at this moment, Tavern's still on scene and they're handling them with the patient.

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0: your last routing.
1: Hey, dinner's here.
0: Copy that. We were headed that way anyway.

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1: 310, good.
0: Karen Foster at Joan Drive would like you or like an officer to come out there. To give the officer paperwork.
1: 310, 10-4.
0: 10-4, sir. Would you like me to send 206 back out there or hold that for you?
1: Negative. Once 306 goes 10-8. 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
0: 10-4, sir.

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1: Go ahead.
0: I got Fount from Newcomb's Towing. Need to speak with you. Can I patch him into your 88?
1: Yeah, that's fine.
0: Temporary should be coming here in just a second.

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1: 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What did you advise?
0: I was advising that I'm 10-7.
1: 10-4, have a good evening.

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1: For they're being dispatched now. They've been advised to say.
0: Will you give me the numeric on all your covers, please?
1: 16705.

0: to the 7. They're revising firearms and pistol. Also possibly has a bunch of medication that she's also trying to take. Everyone else is just trying to leave the residence right now. It's going to be a Stephanie Spears.
1: You're not a big earner.

0: Bradford. If you copy, let me know.
1: Quick copy. 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
0: Copy that. It's for a possible broken leg, but it is a possible. It is a closed injury. 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
1: 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Like I said, possible leg fracture. Leg was caught between a Jeep and a side-by-side.

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They advise that they don't believe she has a firearm anymore.

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1: 10-4, 18-13.
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3: 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We're coming out of Denton now. We'll be about 10 to 15.
4: Copy that. She will be at the front gate with our medical personnel by the time you get here.
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4: She is conscious, alert. 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
1: She wasn't in this camper. 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I don't know if she ran off into the woods. I'm going to check the other street.
2: 503-207, you need assist.
1: Negative. 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

0: 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I'm 10-8. 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
1: 16705 Dahlia Cove, 16705 Dahlia, Flushlight 10-8.

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0: 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Let's go.
1: Ben from Benton, I believe. So it'll be just a little bit of a delay.
0: Please copy that.
2: They're about to come in the front gate.
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1: Oh, and battery, go ahead.
0: Were you? Teenagers run around the loading dock area.
1: Oh, being right.
0: Good work.

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1: I'm unable to get a camera angle on them. It should be three individuals.
0: I'm here in the parking lot.
1: Simple.
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0: 39 dispatch. They advised they were playing hide and seek. They've been told not to do that over here.
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0: 179, Little Rock.
1: 179.
0: Could you see if Saline County or Troop A has anybody in the area? There's an individual walking westbound on the eastbound shoulder, an older male going towards the 106 here. He's at about the 108. I'm unable to stop since I'm 1012.
1: Well, I will make him aware.
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0: 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Chief 9 to Collegeville UTV.
1: Go ahead.
0: Hey, Joe, in your MacGyver bag, do you have a ring cutter?
1: 10-4. We're on our way.
0: Yeah, come here to the front to the command post. We're going to need to use it, please.
1: Copy.
0: All right. We got a patient here that we need to get a ring of.

0: college with YouTube. We got it taken off here.
1: Copy, you got the pick up?
0: We got it cut. We're still working on getting it off.
1: Copy, we're pulling up now.
0: No worries.

Collegeville, box 9-1, automatic crash notification 1606 Hilldale Road, automatic crash notification 1606 Hilldale Road, your first page, Tarkard 7.